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1: 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He said go easy on yourself, but what does that even mean? Sounds like good advice, but I just can't hear it right now.

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0: 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Hey. 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Hey, Billy. 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
1: Percocet, yeah. 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Molly Percocet, Percocet, represent, yeah. Gotta represent, gang, gang. Chasing chicks, never chasing bitch. Chasing bitches. 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